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7: My Matt McIntosh from Q2. Mostly clear overnight. Temperatures in the 40s to low 50s early Memorial Day. Tomorrow, we could be on track for a record high for May 25th. 88 would tie the record for the date. We could hit the low 90s. 90s possible with late-day thunderstorms Tuesday.
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0: We just want to make you happy, like your ex-wife. You know what? Bad example. I heard it when I said it. Tell us what you want to hear. 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
1: Oh, hi, Dad. Yeah, this is your son. So I'm in jail. My friend Geoff got an emu, and I've never seen an emu before. For some reason, I thought it was like a sleep paralysis demon. So I start burning some sage, you know, to vanquish the demon, but I had no way of knowing that emus eat sage. They love it, and then it burned his little beak. So the emu freaks out, drops the sage, it sets a carpet on fire. Well, hey, could you just pick up the phone? I could explain it so much better. Anyway, they're charging me with arson and inciting a sandwich riot. I didn't even know that was a thing. And the emu grabbed a sandwich on his way out, just right off the counter at Arby's. Oh, we were at Arby's. Turns out the emus also really love the roast beef, but not so much the horsey sauce.
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8: The sun is out and is very warm and dry the next couple of days. I'm Ed McIntosh from Q2. Upper 80s, approaching 90 this afternoon and mostly sunny. Winds are light and variable. Overnight temperatures will be mild in the mid-50s. Tomorrow, there's a good chance of breaking into the low 90s. We could set a record on Memorial Day.
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0: 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Being mauled by a bear. 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
8: The sun is out and is very warm and dry the next couple of days. I'm Ed McIntosh from Q2. Upper 80s, approaching 90 this afternoon and mostly sunny. Winds are light and variable. Overnight temperatures will be mild in the mid-50s. Tomorrow, there's a good chance of breaking into the low 90s. We could set a record on Memorial Day.
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1: Here, kitty. 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
0: What he needs is a cat life coach.
1: Ta-da! Hi.
0: You've seen him on the Puss Whisperer.
1: That was me. Meow. So
0: now he can make your little feline freeloader a productive member of the family.
1: Mittens. Meow. There's a champion in you. Meow. You can reach your potential. Meow, meow, meow. Meow.
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6: Sunshine, hot, may even set a record high. I'm Ed McIntosh from Q2. Highs in the upper 80s to low 90s reachable around the area today with a westerly breeze. Overnight temperatures will drop down into the 50s, but isolated storms develop tonight. Tomorrow, even hotter, could make the mid-90s with a better chance of late-day storms. 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

0: He can hold his breath for 12 seconds, providing he is sitting down. He once went viral. It was herpes. If he were a spice, he would be flour. He's had a hair on his tongue. It wasn't a pube. The only lyrics he knows from Sweet Caroline are
1: bum, bum, bum.
0: Sometimes when he sneezes, he makes a little pee. He's the only man ever to come down with bacterial vaginosis. He has injured himself while sleeping.
1: Ooh.
0: He is the least interesting man in the world.
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4: Sunshine, hot, may even set a record high. I'm Ed McIntosh from Q2. Highs in the upper 80s to low 90s reachable around the area today with a westerly breeze. Overnight temperatures will drop down into the 50s, but isolated storms develop tonight. Tomorrow, even hotter, could make the mid-90s with a better chance of late-day storms.
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5: Sunshine, hot, may even set a record high. I'm Ed McIntosh from Q2. Highs in the upper 80s to low 90s reachable around the area today with a westerly breeze. Overnight temperatures will drop down into the 50s, but isolated storms develop tonight. Tomorrow, even hotter, could make the mid-90s with a better chance of late-day storms.
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0: All right, team, simmer down. As you know, we're here to name our new breakthrough medication. Whoa. What's it do again?
1: Technically, it reduces inflammation.
0: Oh, super. Life-changing. Yeah.
2: Move on. How about Tremfya, Wegovy, Dupixent?
0: You just combined the names of three other medications.
2: Or did I?
3: Yes, I did.
0: What else do we got?
1: Lufapixel.
0: Why?
1: I was just looking at this loofah and a pixel.
0: Sounds like a Pokemon. Next.
2: Ask your doctor if Hermifoop is right for you.
0: Hermifoop?
2: Is that what I said?
0: Isn't that a Norwegian DJ?
1: Finish.
0: Not till we get a name.
4: A Jaxatong.
0: Sounds like a kitchen cleaner you spray directly in your mouth.
2: Kufandi.
0: What are we, one of those Chinese companies who makes up a name trying to sell things on Amazon?
3: I feel seen.
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2: 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Slow down, stay focused, ride smart.
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5: Sunshine, hot, may even set a record high. I'm Ed McIntosh from Q2. Highs in the upper 80s to low 90s reachable around the area today with a westerly breeze. Overnight temperatures will drop down into the 50s, but isolated storms develop tonight. Tomorrow, even hotter, could make the mid-90s with a better chance of late-day storms. 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
8: Sunshine, hot, may even set a record high. I'm Ed McIntosh from Q2. Highs in the upper 80s to low 90s reachable around the area today with a westerly breeze. Overnight temperatures will drop down into the 50s, but isolated storms develop tonight. Tomorrow, even hotter, could make the mid-90s with a better chance of late-day storms. 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
4: Sunshine, hot, may even set a record high. I'm Ed McIntosh from Q2. Highs in the upper 80s to low 90s reachable around the area today with a westerly breeze. Overnight temperatures will drop down into the 50s, but isolated storms develop tonight. Tomorrow, even hotter, could make the mid-90s with a better chance of late-day storms. In Montana, May is the time we migrate the family to the deck and the patio. 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
6: 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Highs

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0: Do you think showering is hard?
1: Yeah.
0: Does it take too much time?
2: That's why I never do it.
0: Introducing Don't Wash Your Legs.
2: That sounds great. What's that?
0: When showering, soap and water and shampoo already run down your legs.
2: Hey, there it goes.
0: So some people realized there's really no reason to wash your legs.
2: Who?
0: The laziest among us.
2: Who?
0: Men. I'm one of those. You can save time and effort by not washing your legs. Plus, no more pesky bending over to wash stuff.
2: But what about my feet?
0: Hell no. That's way down there.
2: Facts.
0: You don't want people to think you're a foot toucher.
2: No, I do not.
0: So quit washing your legs. What's the worst that can happen?
2: I don't know. A coma?
0: Well, then someone else would wash your legs for you.
2: You're right. Thanks, man. I'll never wash my legs again.
0: Just listen to some of our satisfied customers.
2: I don't have legs.
0: Not that one.
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2: 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This is Sergeant Jeff Stovall with the Billings Police Department. 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The Billings Police Department are actively enforcing speed limits, DUI laws, and dangerous driving behaviors across the city, because one bad decision on the road can be the last one someone ever makes. Slow down, stay focused, ride smart.
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2: Sunshine, hot, may even set a record high. I'm Ed McIntosh from Q2. Highs in the upper 80s to low 90s reachable around the area today with a westerly breeze. Overnight temperatures will drop down into the 50s, but isolated storms develop tonight. Tomorrow, even hotter, could make the mid-90s with a better chance of late-day storms.
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1: God, I hate these.
0: If you'd rather speak to a representative,
1: yes,
0: press or say 1.
1: 1.
0: Did you say 3?
1: No, 1.
0: Please tell me your account number.
1: 0.
0: Sorry, I didn't get that. Please tell me your account number.
1: 0, 1.
0: Sorry, I didn't get
1: that. 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
0: Please tell me your account number.
1: 0, 1, 1, 3, 6, 8.
0: Thank you.
1: Oh, no, thank you.
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1: no!
0: Say yes. Otherwise, say no.
1: No.
0: Did you say 3?
1: Ah!
0: Sorry, I didn't get that.
1: Ah!

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0: 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It was the 1935 Big Ten Track Championship. In Jesse Owens' first event, he not only won the 100, but tied the world record. Now, due to Owens' logistic challenge that day, he knew he only had just one attempt in the long jump. One is all he needed, as he broke the world record, a record that would stand for 25 years. The next event, the 220-yard dash, followed by the 220 hurdles. Two more wins, and that's right, two more world records. Jesse Owens, 91 years ago today, averaged a world record every 9 minutes. A feat that'll never be duplicated. This is Rocky Erickson.
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6: Sunshine, hot, may even set a record high. I'm Ed McIntosh from Q2. Highs in the upper 80s to low 90s reachable around the area today with a westerly breeze. Overnight temperatures will drop down into the 50s, but isolated storms develop tonight. Tomorrow, even hotter, could make the mid-90s with a better chance of late-day storms.
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0: Hi, I'm Music. You can find me right here now, every morning. I used to be played on that other station in the morning too, but then they just started talking all the time. They're like, nyeh. So, you want Music every morning? Keep it right here. Music. Peace. 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
10: Sunshine, hot, may even set a record high. I'm Ed McIntosh from Q2. Highs in the upper 80s to low 90s reachable around the area today with a westerly breeze. Overnight temperatures will drop down into the 50s, but isolated storms develop tonight. Tomorrow, even hotter, could make the mid-90s with a better chance of late-day storms.
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0: 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If we get pulled over, this isn't my bag. 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

0: 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I know, it's morning. 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
2: 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It was the 1935 Big Ten Track Championship. In Jesse Owens' first event, he not only won the 100, but tied the world record. Now, due to Owens' logistic challenge that day, he knew he only had just one attempt in the long jump. One is all he needed, as he broke the world record, a record that would stand for 25 years. The next event, the 220-yard dash, followed by the 220 hurdles. Two more wins, and that's right, two more world records. Jesse Owens, 91 years ago today, averaged a world record every 9 minutes, a feat that'll never be duplicated. This is Rocky Erickson.
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11: Sunshine, hot, may even set a record high. I'm Ed McIntosh from Q2. Highs in the upper 80s to low 90s reachable around the area today with a westerly breeze. Overnight temperatures will drop down into the 50s, but isolated storms develop tonight. Tomorrow, even hotter, could make the mid-90s with a better chance of late-day storms. 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

0: they got it all wrong. 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

0: Hi, I'm Music. Now you can hear me every morning, right here. I know, hearing music in the morning on the radio is kind of like seeing a unicorn, except not as lame. Anyway, if you want music in the morning instead of all that chit-chat, I'll be right here. I don't think unicorns are lame.
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0: Hi, I'm Music, shunned by most stations in the morning for talk, chit-chatting, lots of fake laughing. Well, now you can hear me, Music, every morning right here. I'm just going to play. 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

0: Hey, my peeps. I'm music. What? Instead of talking, this station plays music every morning now. Kicking the fat jams. 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
14: Sunshine, hot, may even set a record high. I'm Ed McIntosh from Q2. Highs in the upper 80s to low 90s reachable around the area today with a westerly breeze. Overnight temperatures will drop down into the 50s, but isolated storms develop tonight. Tomorrow, even hotter, could make the mid-90s with a better chance of late-day storms. 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
0: 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Mainly because apparently it's a dude in Holland. But you were right. Hey.
1: We're never wrong. 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And you're welcome. 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

0: Hi, I'm Music. You can find me right here now every morning.
1: Hi, I'm Talk.
0: Ew.
1: What?
0: Oh, sorry.
1: And I'm on all the other stations.
0: Yeah.
1: Every morning.
0: Right. So if you want me, Music, in the morning, you'll find me right here.
1: And if you want Talk,
0: ew,
1: in the morning.
0: Sorry.
1: Just pick a station.
0: Do you get paid by the word?
1: Yeah, I make a lot of money.
0: Is that your Corvette?
1: Hell yeah. No, you're jealous.
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0: Hi, I'm Music, and you can find me every morning now right here. Tomorrow on my show, me, Music. Lots of me. 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

0: Dayseeker, crawl back to my coffin. It is where everything rocks. Some shine down in there for you. Too early stuff from them, from Fry from the Inside. Of course, they're coming to town in August. Tickets on sale at Metro Park. And I was reading an article here. We all know today's teenagers are often called out for being overly reliant on technology or, you know, disconnected from the real world. But this research is talking about how many of them are actually trying to find a healthy balance in their online and offline lives. And yeah, the study was looking at how teens are navigating relationships, content, and technology. And it turns out, for the most part, they're doing okay. Yeah, they looked at kids ages 13 to 18. And it points at they're still doing all the stuff teens do. You know, checking in with friends, gossiping, doing homework, figuring out relationships. They just tend to do it more on social media. No kidding. Again, I know I'm old school. You guys know that. I know some of you are too. But man, it was different back in the day. Checking in with friends, calling, having to talk to your best friend's mom, or calling your girlfriend and having to talk to their dad and they're quizzing you. No doing homework, you'd have to get together, that kind of stuff. Yeah, apparently kids are doing all right with this stuff. Got a player getting a statue outside the Staples Center in L.A. I'll tell you who it is next on The Zone.
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18: The only real question is, just how hot will it get today? I'm Ed McIntosh from Q2. Our record high for May 25th is 88 at the Billings Airport, and there's a real good chance we'll hit the low 90s this afternoon. Isolated evening thunderstorms, temperatures drop down into the mid-50s. Tomorrow could make the mid-90s.
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0: President, destroy me. It is the zone. And time for some sports. Hockey playoffs. We are down to the final four. And we got the East Finals. Game three tonight. TNT, True TV, and HBO Max. The Montreal Canadiens at home. Playing the Carolina Hurricanes, of course, tomorrow. Got our game four there with Colorado and Vegas on ESPN. NBA playoffs. Same thing. We're down to our final four. We have got the East Finals game four tonight. ESPN, Cleveland hosting New York. And then tomorrow, again, we've got our West Finals. And speaking of hoops, Hall of Famer Lisa Leslie, two-time WNBA champ, three-time MVP, four-time Olympic gold medalist, getting a statue there at Crypto.com Arena. You know you're doing something when you're with Kobe and Kareem and Magic and Shaq, Wayne Gretzky, the logo, Elgin Baylor. So, yeah, she's going to have her own statue out there. Baseball doubleheader on ESPN. A Yanks travel to Kansas City. Padres at home against the Phillies. UFL football. Final week of the regular season. Dallas and St. Louis from the Dome on Fox. Speaking of football, I seen Malik Nabers looking to be back week one for the Giants. Joining Darnell Mooney, Calvin Austin III. They did grab, Notre Dame standout Malachi Fields, so they got him. Darius Slayton might be back. And then Odell Beckham Jr. been working out with the Giants. So we'll see if he signs. And then, of course, looking at UFC Fight Night 277 there from China this weekend. Almost 11 o'clock. Got Volbeat, Demonic Depression after this.
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Fat Camp Blue, grow a pair. It is the zone just past 11 o'clock on your Monday. How the hell are you, Chandler, with you until 3 o'clock? And that's when I'll hand it off to Willie Tyler. Got some old school Incubus coming up. Korn on the way, and we will talk music. Got a band announcing they're back. Right now it's Evanescence.

0: it.
1: There are the Pretty Reckless. That's When I Wake Up. We are the Zone. And I am your favorite DJ's favorite DJ. It's true. They won't admit it, but it's true. And Greta Van Fleet, they've been teasing us on their socials and their website. And finally they jumped out and said, "We're back, baby." Posted a little snippet of a song called "Play Your Games." It'll be released at the end of this week. Cannot wait. I was wondering what happened. They haven't put out anything for 3 or 4 years, but that Zeppelin-ish sound. Slipknot's Clown. He's 56. He needs heart surgery. Doctors discovered an irregular heartbeat. Tool's Adam Jones confirms that, "Hey, I think we're going to do Sphere in Las Vegas at some point." And I don't know how many of you have seen Tool. I've seen them 3 times. And the visuals they provide, can you imagine at the Sphere? That'll be just ridiculous. Might even be worth the trip for this guy to go down to Vegas. And Anthrax, they dropped that song, "It's for the Kids." It's off their upcoming new studio album, Cursoma Proficio, due out in September. But that's what I got. Rock news. Stupid news, got a car getting a speeding ticket, but it hasn't moved. How did this happen? I'll tell you next. It is The Zone.
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16: The only real question is, just how hot will it get today? I'm Ed McIntosh from Q2. Our record high for May 25th is 88 at the Billings Airport, and there's a real good chance we'll hit the low 90s this afternoon. Isolated evening thunderstorms, temperatures drop down into the mid-50s. Tomorrow could make the mid-90s.
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0: 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You know what? Bad example. 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Tell us what you want to hear. 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

0: The Warning, Kerosene. It's 96.3. And for years, an authentic replica kit from Knight Rider been sitting in this museum. But somehow the museum managed to receive a speeding ticket for $50. From New York, tied to that car. They said Kit was speeding in a school zone on April 22nd. But the car never left the museum. What happened was, somebody had made their own novelty plate reading Knight, like Kit. So it was a fake plate, and that's how it ended up there. Contractors were sent out to repair a rural road, and that truck managed to get stuck in the very same pothole it was tasked with repairing. Wah, wah, wah. Yeah, it was tilted at a 45-degree angle. Had to have another truck come and pull it out. Got a North Dakota man pleading guilty after he took out a life insurance policy on his already dead wife. 10 years in prison, a $20,000 fine. And we got a lady here who robbed a Chase bank. Her name's Jane. She's 32. She handed the teller a note. She walked out. But her description made her kind of easy to find. Bright blue hair and wearing a leopard print jacket. So I guess if you're going to commit crimes, please don't stand out. Otherwise, you're just easy to catch. And that's no fun. I like when people are on the run. I like these stories to continue. It's The Zone.
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3: 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That ticket? 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

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Matt Omens and

That is From Ashes to New and Drag Me. And before that, Theory of a Dead Man with Little Smirk. Both those bands going to be in our area. Of course, From Ashes New, opening for Shy down here at Metro Park. And Theory of a Dead Man joining Seven Dust over in Bozeman at the fairground. So, chance to see both those bands. And I'm throwing it out to folks that are maybe foreigners. I don't even mean that in a bad way. Or maybe you just lived in a different country for a while. But I know overseas there are things that are called American in other countries. You know, we got French.

0: Belgian waffles, got Russian roulette, Greek yogurt, Chinese finger traps, that kind of thing. You know what I'm saying? That's what we call them here in America. But those countries have things that, oh, that's American what? I know they're out there, man. So if you've spent time in any other country, maybe you just traveled there for an extended period. You're like, oh, yeah. Never thought of that. We need to hear from you. 406-655-9696. Hit me up. Text line's open right now.
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13: The only real question is, just how hot will it get today? I'm Ed McIntosh from Q2. Our record high for May 25th is 88 at the Billings Airport, and there's a real good chance we'll hit the low 90s this afternoon. Isolated evening thunderstorms, temperatures drop down into the mid-50s. Tomorrow could make the mid-90s.
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0: Do you have problems?
1: Yeah.
0: And you don't know how to process them?
1: Yeah.
0: Introducing Making a Joke Out of It.
1: What's that?
0: When you make a joke out of it, you just stuff your feelings down.
2: I'm an alcoholic.
0: Way down. Never to be seen again.
1: When do I use it?
0: Use it to mask a bad breakup.
1: Ah, she's a whore.
0: The death of a loved one.
1: She doesn't call anymore. Oh, my God.
0: Your court case.
2: You're guilty. Guilty of being sexy.
1: I don't think this is working. I feel like I'm going to explode.
0: You might. This is not healthy at all.
1: What?
0: Try making a joke out of it.
2: Today.
3: Everything.

0: really dig that one. It's Villainous from Eva Under Fire, featuring Maria Brink. And we're talking about surprising items labeled American in other countries. This is a channel while I was in Hungary. An American kitchen means it's not walled off from the living room. Okay, so open floor plan kind of deal. Over in Norway, they have their bags of frozen vegetables consist of diced carrots, peas, and corn. It's called American mix. You can just call it veggie mix. Ranch dressing is known as American dressing. Chandler, same thing with their Cool Ranch Doritos. They're marked as Cool American. I was traveling around Thailand, and I found a full English breakfast on the menu listed as eggs, bacon, beans, tomatoes, hash browns, and American food. I ordered it to find out what American food was. Hot dogs cut up, all fancy-like. Oh, why do you guys travel? Over in Spain, they call duct tape American tape. And we'll end with this one. I saw pumpkin spice latte called a Yankee spice while I was in the Netherlands. Okay. American fridge is for the giant double-sized fridges. Oh, man. Yeah, we might have to do this one again. You guys are hitting me good. Hitting it good. Let's do some Dog Star after this. It is The Zone.
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0: We just want to make you happy, like your ex-wife. 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Tell us what you want to hear. We're listening.
1: 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I tell my bitch, get ready to go. Give her a mission, she ready to do. 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

Black Veil Brides and Vindicate. It is the Zone. And starting our afternoon off with some Alice in Chains and Rooster. Bad Flower this hour. Papa Roach coming up. We'll do a little something for Black Label Society. We're going to be talking PBR. And in Hollywood, Brittany Man, she's off the rails again. Right now, it's Mammoth with the end on the Zone.

Chi-Town, Safe and Sound. It is where everything rocks. Rolling Stones have released a brand new music video for their single In the Stars. Check it out, man. They got computer-generated younger versions of themselves. You want to see what a young Mick looks like? A young Keith? Well, there you go. Jason Biggs of American Pie fame and his wife Jenny Mullen splitting. Been married since 2008. I guess they're ending it on great terms. Chris Rock says me and Tupac dated the same women, and that might be the possible Will Smith slap connection. Britney Spears was out at a restaurant in L.A., and she started barking and yelling. She even had a knife involved, yes. That girl needs help, man. Needs help. Another person charged in Matthew Perry's death getting jail time. And I got some M playing in the background because his ex-wife, Kim Scott, arrested after allegedly hitting another parked car just days after pleading no contest to previous.

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6: The only real question is, just how hot will it get today? I'm Ed McIntosh from Q2. Our record high for May 25th is 88 at the Billings Airport, and there's a real good chance we'll hit the low 90s this afternoon. Isolated evening thunderstorms, temperatures drop down into the mid-50s. Tomorrow could make the mid-90s.
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0: Okay, now open your mouth. Everything looks pretty good.
1: Oh, great. Thanks, Doc.
0: One last thing. How much alcohol do you drink?
1: Oh, alcohol?
0: Right.
1: Probably like six?
0: Six in a week?
1: Six a week.
0: That is quite a lot.
1: A week?
0: Oh, yes.
1: Really?
0: Last week I had a patient who drank five a week. Boom.
1: Boom?
0: Dead.
1: Oh, come on.
0: Oh, sure.
1: Well, I was lying. I only do four a week.
0: I knew you were lying.
1: Yeah.
0: I was like six in a week. How is he still alive?
1: Yeah, no, it's four drinks a week.
0: Why would anybody lie to their doctor?
1: Yeah, right. 56.
0: What?
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0: Papa Roach, wake up calling. It is 96.3, and we have got to talk a little bit about the PBR. There was a huge buzz about it. I wanted things to cool down a little bit. I know some of you are still angry. Yeah, but for the first time in three decades, PBR won't be bringing their Unleash the Beast tour to Metro Park. Been there 31 straight years. Why are you pointing at Metro? That ain't the case. I mean, it's all about the almighty dollar. And everybody's, well, we sell out. Yes, we can sell it out 8, 9, 10,000 people. But when you are taking it to Sacramento, Minneapolis, Chicago, L.A., Orlando, wherever these big cities are, they're selling them out double that. You know, 18 to 20,000 people. It's all about the almighty dollar. We are getting the Velocity Tour, which is the up-and-coming guys, the younger bulls. So, I mean, they aren't leaving us high and dry. I mean, it bothered me, too. I did text Flint, and I got, let's just say, he's very sore about this. Very upset. So, yeah, PBR, Unleash the Beast, not coming back. But who knows in the future? It's tough to say, but again, it all boiled down to money. So, yeah, trust me. I'm sad. And I seen where Flint just got assaulted with questions on his Tuesday night podcast. And I'm sure he went to bat for us, for sure. Black Lib Society, name and blood, next.
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Calamity Kills, these days are evil. It is The Zone. And let's get into a second helping of rock news. Had an iconic producer die. When can we expect an Ozzy biopic? That's all next on The Zone.

Sleep Theory, Words Are Worthless. It is The Zone. Also in there, Static X with Not to Push It. Well, if you haven't seen that show at the pub station, it canceled. So you're going to want to get back to them if you purchase tickets. And they will definitely get you refunded there.

0: but let's do some rock news. Ozzy Osbourne's son, Jack, was asked about the biopic about his dad, and he said, eh, probably won't come out until 2028. The Ohana Festival has announced their lineup for their 10th anniversary on the island. Pearl Jam, Eddie Vedder and Friends, Tyler Childers, Alabama Shakes, Billy Idol, The Pixies, Bad Religion, just to name a few. It's happening in September. Saliva singer Bobby Amaro talking about replacing Josie Scott. And he goes, I think it's a blessing and a curse at the same time. Because anytime you replace a singer, there's always going to be doubters or haters or whatever. But it's been 15 years. I feel like the band has evolved. Yeah, but have you guys reached the heights that you have? And Bobby, there's no original members in the band. Call yourself something else. And Jack Douglas shaped some classic records with Aerosmith and John Lennon. Yeah, he produced John Lennon's Imagine as well as Double Fantasy. That's huge. And then he worked with Alice Cooper, Miles Davis, the James Gang. So he is now gone at the age of 80. Four in a row coming at you next. It is 96.3.
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6: The only real question is, just how hot will it get today? I'm Ed McIntosh from Q2. Our record high for May 25th is 88 at the Billings Airport, and there's a real good chance we'll hit the low 90s this afternoon. Isolated evening thunderstorms, temperatures drop down into the mid-50s. Tomorrow could make the mid-90s.
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0: Are you an adult now?
1: Yes.
0: Do you want to find a career doing what you love?
1: I do, actually.
0: Doesn't matter.
1: Huh?
0: You can't.
1: Wait. What?
0: Introducing day jobs.
1: What are those?
0: Jobs that pay all your bills so you can go out and moonlight as a musician or whatever.
1: That sounds terrible.
0: Oh, it is.
1: How does it work?
0: Just pick a crappy office.
1: Here's one.
0: And go sit in it.
1: Huh, this is boring.
0: All day.
1: People do this?
0: Day jobs! Just listen to some oversatisfied customers. Actually, we couldn't find any.
1: What's that annoying sound?
0: Try a day job today.
1: Hello?
0: And then every day.
1: Help me.
0: Forever. Everything rocks.

0: Beartooth and free. It is the zone, and I am about free of this hellhole. I'm just kidding. I am in a hole, though. Basement here at 2075 Central. Going to remind you guys, starting June 1st, we are needing you to go to masterlube.com/zone and submit your favorite rock road trip track, along with some memories tied to that that song. And this is going to get you qualified to win a weekly prize from local Billings businesses, you know, Spitz and other great eateries here around town. We'll spin the song on air, mention your name, and then do all that. So, yeah, we're looking to build the perfect playlist for your road trip this summer. So please jump on there and get it in once we start this. And if you are going to be traveling, swing into Master Loop. They got 5 locations. I go to the one in front of Pizza Ranch up in the Heights right there on Main. They're sprinkled in all across town, you know. King Avenue North there in front of Best Buy, downtown, 4th Avenue North, Grand Avenue between Jersey Mike's and City Brew, and then they're even in Laurel, too, right next to Taco Bell. So, yep, Master Lube in the zone. We're going to be doing it up this summer. You know who's going to do it right now? Willie Tyler. I'm out. Treyu next on the zone.
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12: Isolated evening thunderstorms, and again, a chance of a few pop-up storms late tomorrow. I'm Ed McIntosh from Q2. A warm evening with a few pop-up storms. Temperatures will settle into the mid-50s and mostly clear by morning. Tomorrow, partly sunny and hot. We could make it up into the mid-90s for the hottest day so far this year.
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4: I said at evening thunderstorms, and again, a chance of a few pop-up storms late tomorrow. I'm Ed McIntosh from Q2. A warm evening with a few pop-up storms. Temperatures will settle into the mid-50s and mostly clear by morning. Tomorrow, partly sunny and hot. We could make it up into the mid-90s for the hottest day so far this year. 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
8: Isolated evening thunderstorms, and again, a chance of a few pop-up storms late tomorrow. I'm Ed McIntosh from Q2. A warm evening with a few pop-up storms. Temperatures will settle into the mid-50s and mostly clear by morning. Tomorrow, partly sunny and hot. We could make it up into the mid-90s for the hottest day so far this year. 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

0: Hey, nice photo of you and a baby?
1: That's my wife.
0: You married a toddler?
1: No. She just overdoes the filters.
0: Where's her nose?
1: Yeah, she can't stop.
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3: I can stop if I want to. 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
4: We're Filterers Anonymous. 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
3: I don't need likes. 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
4: Filters Anonymous, because ugly is beautiful. More or less.
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